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1: You're listening to Jazz 88, and it's time for a traffic update. In Minneapolis and St. Paul, I-94 is closed in both directions between 35W and 35E all weekend. In Bloomington, the ramps from France Avenue and Portland Avenue, as well as both ramps from Highway 77 to westbound 494, are closed all weekend. In Roseville, Minnesota 51 northbound between West County Road C and Gray Fox Road, the right lane is closed through Wednesday. This evening, increasing clouds with a low around 56 degrees. Tomorrow, a slight chance of showers and thunderstorms with a high near 75. 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

Man, it is an Art of World weekend, and you are tuned in to the right place at the right time. The Jazz Impulse on Jazz 88 tonight. My name is Danny Sigelman. Purple Funk Metropolis coming out of the gate tonight, kicking off 3 hours of the soundtrack to your Saturday night. I know Purple Funk Metropolis are performing tonight. They're part of the event at Elias Metal Studio. 31 years of outdoor music and art, part of Art of World that's happening this weekend in Northeast Minneapolis, or as folks who actually live in Northeast like to call it, Amateur Weekend. Kidding. Purple Funk Metropolis are getting ready to hit the stage tonight at Elias Metal Studio. I know that spot. It's over there off Broadway. I go by there on my jog every day. They have Shrimp Olympics, LaSalle Dancer, Uncle Katie, Taba, and Purple Funk Metropolis on deck for free outside outdoor music all over Northeast this weekend for Art of World. We're going to play some of those artists tonight on the Jazz Impulse. And it's another extra special evening on the Jazz Impulse coming up at 8 o'clock. Surprise, surprise, hot off the press. I have a live performance recording of a set with Twin Cities' own Andrew Walsh and his orchestra. They recently performed at the Dakota in early April. We're going to be bringing that set to you tonight at 8 o'clock, playing a bit of that performance. Really fun stuff. Andrew Walsh, real showman, incredible singer and pianist, a real big bandy performance. And a throwback to some of the 50s and 60s big band scene. Andrew Walsh out of St. Cloud, Minnesota. Let us broadcast his performance tonight for you. Tonight on the Jazz Impulse. That'll be happening at 8. At 9 o'clock, we have another special mega mix to light up your Saturday night. Here on the Jazz Impulse. It's going to be a fun night. Good mix happening. We got it all coming to you on Jazz 88. Our friend bassist and composer Charlie Bruber performs with some bands in town, including Society of Chemists and Black Market Brass. Charlie is performing tomorrow night at Art of World, part of the Whirly gig that's happening all weekend at Indeed Brewing in Northeast. They do it right down there at Indeed. And Charlie will be hitting the stage at 3 o'clock tomorrow afternoon. We'll give you a little taste of what Charlie's up to musically. We're going to hear Sweet Friend from Charlie Bruber tonight on the Jazz Impulse.

with the things you could do. You won't, but you might. The potential you'll be that you'll never see.

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0: So much live music happening this weekend. We're covering it all here tonight on the Jazz Impulse. Of course, Artworld. Of course, so much live music happening in Northeast tonight for Artworld, throughout tomorrow as well. We just heard Dr. Mambo's Combo. They have it going on every Sunday at Bunkers in downtown Minneapolis. Really excited about their upcoming event, Forever in My Life. That's a tribute to Prince on Prince's birthday, Wednesday, June 7th. Looks like a place to be. Dr. Mambo's Combo performing a full night of music from the creator of the Minneapolis sound. We're about to go Prince crazy on the Jazz Impulse tonight, and I'll be talking more about what we're going to do for a special Prince tribute episode in a few weeks here. That is always a really fun night here on the Jazz Impulse. And the Combo, I should mention, are performing at the Parkway for Prince's birthday. There you go. Almost forgot to say that. Before the Combo, we heard Obie Original with Black Market Brass. Obie Original has been holding it down for a residency at the Ice House, performing every Sunday night. He'll be doing so again tomorrow night with special guest Greg. Obie Original in the Black Atlantic's residency. That just keeps rolling through the month each week with special guests. And Obie Original bringing the Afrobeat sound, as he did on the single with Black Market Brass, who we just heard him. We just dialed up that collab from a couple years ago, If I Do My Own. Started off with the New Standards and their version of the Elliott Smith Between the Bars. They will be performing tonight and tomorrow night at the Dakota. Always cool to see the New Standards in that venue. New Standards also performing a free music event June 18th. The New Standards play the Lower Town Sounds series in downtown St. Paul. That's at Mears Park. And looks like they have Black Market Brass performing with them that night as well. So it all comes together here on the Jazz Impulse tonight. But again, they're hitting the stage tonight at 9 at the Dakota and again tomorrow night at 7. Much more coming up tonight on the Jazz Impulse. Again, at 8 o'clock, we will be broadcasting a performance recorded in early April from Twin Cities' own Andrew Wallish and his orchestra. This performance was recorded at the Dakota in early April. We'll be filling up the hour at 8 o'clock with that performance. Great show, and then a special mega mix coming up at 9 o'clock tonight on the Jazz Impulse. Big announcement this week, Chaka Khan is performing at First Avenue as part of the Prince Celebration weekend. The Prince Celebration 2026 kickoff party with Chaka Khan is happening Wednesday, June 3rd. Those tickets went on sale this week. Of course, Prince Celebration Week, a big event in Minneapolis this year, marking 10 years since we lost Prince. We're going to play some Chaka Khan and get into some Prince tonight here on the Jazz Impulse, like we typically do. It's all happening right after this on Jazz 88.
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1: Always getting hyped on some Prince over here at North High School in North Minneapolis and on the Jazz Impulse. We're getting hyped and ready for Celebration that's happening next month in the Twin Cities. The Twin Cities always comes together to honor and celebrate the life of the late artist Prince. And we like to do a Prince special. You know, why don't we open it up here? If you want to put in your request for our annual Purple Party that we do on the Jazz Impulse, hit me up, Danny at jazz88.fm. We're opening it up for Prince, especially as we celebrating along with everybody else on the Jazz Impulse for June 6th, our Purple Party on the air. I'm trying to think of something special to do for that, but it's always special with Prince's music. We heard It's Gonna Be a Beautiful Night. Certainly will be, as it was on the Sign of the Times album. Live track with Sheila E. in there, of course. We heard Chaka Khan and her version of Prince's I Feel For You, and Rufus featuring Chaka Khan started off that set. As we found out this week, Chaka Khan performing at First Avenue, two of my favorite things in one night. That's happening June 3rd to kick off Celebration Week and Prince's birthday celebration in the Twin Cities. Much more coming up here on the Jazz Impulse. Starting at 8 o'clock, we'll be broadcasting a live performance we recorded last month with Andrew Wallace and his orchestra. Get a taste of that incredible singer and pianist. Starting at 8 o'clock, 9 o'clock tonight's special mega mix to take you on into your Saturday night here on Jazz 88. Ladies.

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4: You're listening to Jazz 88, and it's time for a traffic update. In Minneapolis and St. Paul, I-94 is closed in both directions between 35W and 35E all weekend. In Bloomington, the ramps from France Avenue and Portland Avenue, as well as both ramps from Highway 77 to westbound 494, are closed all weekend. In Roseville, Minnesota 51 northbound between West County Road C and Gray Fox Road, the right lane is closed through Wednesday. This evening, increasing clouds with a low around 56 degrees. Tomorrow, a slight chance of showers and thunderstorms with a high near 75. 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
7: It's the second hour of the Jazz Impulse on Jazz 88. We always like to bring live music to the air when we can here on the Jazz Impulse. And tonight is another special one. Our friend Andrew Walsh and his big band orchestra performed in early April at the Dakota. We'll be bringing that performance to you here tonight on the Jazz Impulse. A little special treat, some live music recorded and part of the Jazz 88 live music archive that we've been working on. In fact, we'll give you a little sneak peek if you look up our new channel on YouTube, Live from Jazz 88. We've already posted a few of these live performances that we've broadcasted and archived for you to hear anytime you wish to. 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Let us know what you think. 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We a new enterprise here at Jazz 88. Happy to bring some live music to you tonight. Without further ado, check out the set from Andrew Walsh and his orchestra. This was recorded Saturday, April 4th at the Dakota. We're bringing it to you here on the Jazz Impulse on Jazz 88. Enjoy the show.
8: And without further ado, please help me in welcoming back to the Dakota stage, Andrew Walsh and his orchestra.

0: with you.
1: Good evening.
0: Good evening. How are we doing tonight?
1: Oh, we're so happy to be back here. This is our favorite place to play. I just love this room. Yes, yes. Hi, how are you? You're having fun. I love that. Everyone's having fun. My dear friends, good to see you.
0: Two, a one, two, three.

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Thank you very much. One, two, three. So we say.

Thank you. Give it up for Mr. Riley Helgeson on lead trumpet tonight. We're happy to have him whenever we get to play with him. He's such a wonderful player, such a great musician. Yes, one person agrees. Who's happened to? No, I'm kidding. He's really outstanding. We're going to carry on with one of my favorite ballads of all time. This is a song that Mr. Bennett adored. When I had an opportunity to meet him, I asked him about this very song because he discovered it. It was written by the great arranger Gordon Jenkins back in the 1960s. Tony was the first to record it, and he always performed it live. Every time I saw him, I got to see him 16 times. It never got old. It was always a wonderful experience. And so when I got to meet him in New York, I ran into him in a little Italian bistro. And I said, Mr. Bennett, I know that you hate to be bothered in public because I had just read a New York Times piece that he goes to Central Park and paints. And because it's New York, everybody leaves him alone. And that's why he loves living in New York. So I said, Mr. Bennett, I know you hate to be bothered in public. He said, who said I don't like to be bothered? And he said, sit down. So we spoke for nearly 45 minutes. And it was a very inspirational thing for me. So that's why it's my honor to celebrate his centennial with some selections tonight, including this one.

Thank you. What do you think? You liked it? Let's see. Hey, hey, hey.

0: Jeremy. Yes. Man.
1: Such a great player. Beautiful.
0: One, two, three. This is a song about a girl that could have anything she wants in the world, but she doesn't want

0: Thank you. Thank you.
1: And you're listening to the Jazz Impulse on Jazz 88. I am your host, Danny Sigelman. We will be returning in a bit to a live set from Andrew Walsh and his orchestra, recorded live at the Dakota early last month. We'll be wrapping up the hour with more of that performance, bringing some fresh live music to the air here on Jazz 88 and the Jazz Impulse. The new CD by Flutes and Low represents the result of the songs being crafted one at a time by the composers, Cambria Hain and Ben Pichler. When the two got together with Phil Nussbaum, Cambria first told why the name, Flutes and Low, was chosen for a group that does not have a flautist. Then the talk turned to musical inspiration.

0: Glutes and Low is actually a little phrase that we took from a book of poems by the British poet Gerard Manley Hopkins. And it's from the poem Inversnaid, but it kind of is about water. The line is flutes and low to the lake fall home. And being a group that originated in Duluth, it felt really accurate for us and special to choose that name.
1: You compose all of your music, or almost all of your music. Is there a set process, or is it vary from selection to selection?
2: It definitely varies. There are some songs composed entirely separate from one another that we do on our own. And then there are some that we sort of incorporate together. And then every song is kind of on that spectrum somewhere, where maybe it'll just be me asking Cambria for a couple lyric pieces of advice. Maybe I'm like missing a lyric, or maybe she's missing a chorus or something. And so we'll kind of bounce off each other in that way.
1: What about the one called Freelow, F-R-E-E-L-O-W?
0: That one was almost exclusively me in the writing process, and then Ben jumped in for the bridge to help me out. The part that hits me in that song is after the first verse. It kind of breaks into this very atmospheric moment where there's a lot of floaty vocals and we've got some shaker going. I just really resonate with that part. It kind of fit together really nicely, in my opinion.
1: Okay, Cambria, we'll pick it up during the first verse and let it proceed to the floaty part you mentioned.

0: We're speaking with Cambria and Ben of Flutes and Low. Ben, you were saying that sometimes compositions come from events in the news.
1: Yes, so Requiem in B minor, Requiem being named after sort of a funeral mass setting, even though the music is obviously very different, was inspired by last year in late August, there was the shooting at Annunciation Catholic School. And we really felt like we wanted to write something about it. And I had always been inspired and loved sort of the murder ballads that came out of the British Isles or like sort of Appalachia, like down by the Willow Gardens and songs like that. And so I wanted to kind of do my own take on it. And so that was the last song that we wrote for the album. And it was one definitely that Cambria and I wrote together, and it just kind of flowed out of us. We had all these verses that felt very relevant to the event, kind of in this sort of like chugging along, almost sort of country style beat, and bringing in some sort of haunting things too that I think really tied it together.

0: Is there a musical genre that Flutes and Low belongs to?
1: We really love indie folk music and kind of older folk as well. And that's such a broad category. I'd say so much fits into that. And we really try to keep it kind of acoustic in the basic elements with guitar and all of that. It kind of flows between genres, with folk being the main root, I would say.
0: Now, your recording is sort of a homemade job where you tracked your parts separately and then you called in others. What's your favorite example of the really pretty complicated but homemade nature of your recorded project?
2: It really was extremely special to bring in other people, and I think especially for me, like bringing bass into the song, for example, To Glass, just felt like it needed it. And once we got that track and Cambria put it in, it just felt totally right.
1: I had a really big vision for that song on To Glass, and I knew that it was way beyond just what we would be able to do instrumentally, whether it be guitar and keys. So adding the drums, cello, violin, and bass, I'm really happy with how it turned out, because I wanted this big, icy, almost kind of Celtic feel to it, and adding all of our friends in that really helped us get there.

0: The recorded project by Flutes and Low is called Lay Fallow. For information about the recording, about performances, about booking the band, the web address is flutesandlow.com. 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
3: Minnesota school districts are currently dealing with a growing shortage of school bus drivers. The Minnesota School Bus Operators Association says the job can actually be a rewarding career with flexible hours from standard morning and afternoon routes to midday and after-school trips. Some people may feel intimidated by driving a large bus, but districts provide full training and guide new drivers through the entire process. Anyone interested is encouraged to contact their local school district.
4: 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We are the soundtrack to your Saturday night, every Saturday, 7 to 10 on Jazz 88. We've been broadcasting a performance that was recorded live last month at the Dakota with Andrew Wallace and his orchestra. We want to thank Andrew Wallace for allowing us to broadcast tonight's performance. It's a really entertaining set, as you can hear. I want to thank the Dakota and Elaine Purcell for bringing the recording to us. 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
5: Let's go, New York, New York, New York. Thank you very much. Okay, you want to hear it. Here we go. We can make this a sing-along, too.

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Just these. 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

0: Thanks, Riles Begiles.
1: Wow, you guys sound good. Now, save some for church tomorrow, those of you that are attending. Okay, let's see. Yeah, let's do this. I got so many requests for this tonight before the show on, what do they call that, Instagram? I'm so stupid with all that stuff. I'm so embarrassed. People are like, didn't you get my Instagram message? Nope, exactly. I love that. Who was that? Was that you? I knew I liked you. It just took a while.

0: you. Thank you so much. Thank you. It has been an absolute pleasure to be with all of you here tonight. Would you please give another hand for our wonderful musicians on stage? We thank each of you for supporting this wonderful establishment, for supporting us, for supporting live music. We have one more song left for you tonight, and we hope to see you again sometime soon. Hopefully not too long from now. We'll be hanging out after the show, so please hang out and say hi and hang out for a little while. Like I said, we'll
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0: Thank you so much. Do you want to hear one more? Okay. Let's play one more song for the lovely people. We appreciate you so much. One more time, thank you for your presence here tonight. We hope to see you again sometime soon. It's getting warm here. It's starting to get to that time of the year. Oh, careful. Okay. It's starting to get to that time of the year when I'm like, I got to start coming to Minnesota because in Phoenix, it's only March. In the last 3 weeks, it was over 100 every day. It was terrible. It was like 112, 115, and it's March. It was terrible. What are we going to play, guys? Let's see. Let's do this one called... Oh, gosh, I love all of these. Let's end with... Let's do what is this thing? We're going to end this set with a Cole Porter tune. Far back? Is it way far back?
1: No.
0: It's not way far back. It's like right there. Great. Awesome. We did a Cole Porter show many years ago, and we haven't been doing that recently. We should bring that back. But one of my favorite songwriters and one of Mr. Sinatra's as well. Here we go. We hope you enjoy it. Thank you all so much. We love you.

But I'm so happy right now. I've had so much fun tonight. There's so much love in the room tonight. So many wonderful family members, so many friends, so many of you. I have no idea who the hell you are, but you're wonderful people. One

0: しでした。
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Oh yeah, we're having fun on a Saturday night. I hope you are too. Miriam Makeba sure was in 2000, the Pata Pata 2000. That is an update from the original hit she had with that tune in 1967. We lost her in 2008. I'd say that tune is ready for a remake. Bring it up to some modern dance floor code or something. It's out there. It's right here on the Jazz Impulse tonight. Before that, Milton Nascimento did Dancing, and that came from the Red Hot in Rio compilation, which was released in 1996. Hey, speaking of dancing, you, my friend, are in the right place at the right time here. We got a nice set coming up. We're going to hear some Baby Huey, some Land of the Loops, and Kitty Craft. Right now, Deep Heat is doing it again. It's here on the Jazz Impulse with your host, Danny Sigelman, right here on Jazz 88.

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Stay up to date with The Jazz Impulse. 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

Hey, we're digging into our 90s stash here tonight with Beats and Breaks from the Flower Patch. That is Kitty Craft and All Right. Very cool. Land of the Loops before that. That was a really fun project, courtesy of producer Alan Sutherland. He was out of Boston in the mid-90s. Bundle of Joy came out in 1996. We heard the somewhat infamous Multi-Family Garage Sale before Land of the Loops. Going back a ways to Baby Huey, he's doing his own California Dreamin'. Started off with Deep Heat in 1975. Do It Again here on Jazz 88. This is the Jazz Impulse. I'm your host, Danny Sigelman. We're with you every Saturday here on Jazz 88. 7 to 10, the soundtrack to your Saturday night.

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1: I'm DJ Nixter with School News. The 2026 Athena Award recipients from Minneapolis have been announced. They are Kamaria Jordan from Camden High School, Rami Keenan from Edison High School, Talila Johnson from North High School, Brooklyn Erickson from Roosevelt High School, Maggie Osgood from South High School, Annika Midness from Southwest High School, and Parker Staub from Washburn High School. Congratulations to all Athena Award recipients for 2026.

yeah. Man, starting off correctly. The music of Freddie Hubbard. The Black Angel record came out in 1970. Freddie on trumpet and flugelhorn. James Spaulding, the saxophonist, also flautist on the record. Kenny Barron, the pianist, Reggie Workman on bass, and Louis Hayes on drums. And Carlos Potato Valdez, the conga player on the Black Angel record, a real masterpiece. Early 70s stuff from Freddie Hubbard. He's starting to get funky. And we heard Getting Down. They certainly were. Recorded in May, in the spring of 1969. I am your host, Danny Sigelman. I have a great time with the vinyl. As always, the vinyl bag does overfloweth. And we're going to see what other treats and treasures I brought with me tonight. I did want to get to some records from the Alltown Sound label. A guy named Mitchum Jacob. We'll get to that. Also got some Dizzy Gillespie. And I think we'll even get into something from the Ebony Rhythm Band from 1971. Really great band out of Los Angeles. The Surefire Soul Ensemble. They're performing La Fachada.

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1: Man, Frank Foster, who really stole the show there on the tune Molasses from the Joe Newman Quintet, 1961. A nice dusty 45 for you here on the Prestige label. We pay extra for that dust and skips and pops. Dizzy Gillespie checked in with Manteca, 1952. That one also came from a nice jukebox 45. Started off, we had a nice couple tunes from the Coal Mine Records stable. Mitchum Jakob featuring vocalist Davina Jasso. They did Never Knew from 2023. Started off the set with Surefire Soul Ensemble, La Fachada. I play this record a lot. Really one of my favorite jazz records from 2025 came from harpist Brandy Younger, and her record Gadabout Season really spoke to me. I got to see her perform. She talked a lot about the songs on this record and how much the theme is about the efforts to find joy. But it's out there. We're having fun tonight. I hope you are too. We're going to listen to a track from Brandy's record. This one called New Pinnacle. It's on Jazz 88.

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3: 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In Minneapolis and St. Paul, I-94 is closed in both directions between 35W and 35E all weekend. In Bloomington, the ramps from France Avenue and Portland Avenue, as well as both ramps from Highway 77 to westbound 494, are closed all weekend. In Roseville, Minnesota 51 northbound between West County Road C and Gray Fox Road, the right lane is closed through Wednesday. This evening, increasing clouds with a low around 56 degrees. Tomorrow, a slight chance of showers and thunderstorms with a high near 75. It's 88.5 KBEM FM in Minneapolis and St. Paul. 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
4: This is Jazz Night in America. I'm Christian McBride. We're back for another edition of our crate digging series, where I handpick some concerts from the Jazz and Lincoln Center archives. They say the eyes are the windows to the soul, but in my opinion, it's a person's music or record collection. If I looked at yours, I bet I'd get a true glimpse of your personality and taste. Flip through my stacks, and you'll see, of course, a lot of James Brown, a lot of Frank Sinatra, a lot of Gamble and Huff, and a good helping of that Minneapolis sound. Ain't nothing wrong with getting down to the bird from time to time, you know? Now, the artist we're featuring this week might not be a household name, but he's a staple in my library. I've got his Sideman albums, releases from his bands, and a bunch of live bootleg tapes. You could say I'm a completist. And I can almost guarantee you that his work can be found in most jazz collections, big or small. I'm talking about the late, great keyboard heavyweight, Joseph Zawinul. Born and raised in Vienna during the heat of World War II, Zawinul filled his early years with music, picking up the accordion and studying classical piano. After falling in love with the sounds of jazz on American Armed Forces radio, Joe made his way to the United States for an education at the Berklee School of Music. After only 1 week at college, Joe began picking up gigs with trumpeter Maynard Ferguson and eventually joining the groups of Dinah Washington and the Cannonball Adderley. Joe was mean. Just like the greats of his homeland before him, Mozart, Haydn, Mahler, Zawinul and his pugilistic Austrian soul will leave a permanent stamp on music. Constantly evolving, he became a storyteller through innovation and composition. Mercy, Mercy, Mercy with Cannonball's Quintet. In a Silent Way with Miles Davis. And the monster hit Birdland from the group he co-led with Wayne Shorter, Weather Report. More on that later. With his group, the Zawinul Syndicate, from 2006 at Rose Hall at Jazz and Lincoln Center, this is Orient Express.

0: That was Scarlet Woman. Before that was Orient Express. The Zawinul Syndicate with Alegre Correa on guitar, Lindley Mart on bass, Roger Biwandu on drums, Jorge Bezerra Jr. on percussion, Aziz Samawi on vocals and percussion, and Joe Zawinul on keyboards. Scarlet Woman originally appeared on the 1974 Weather Report album, Mysterious Traveler. The tune was written by Zawinul, Wayne Shorter, and this man right here.
1: This is Alfonso Johnson, bassist from Weather Report. Joe was always concerned about reaching the people, not losing the people in the audience.
0: When we return, we celebrate 50 years of Weather Report. I'll chat with some alumni of the band, including co-founder Wayne Shorter. This is Jazz Night in America. I'm Christian McBride.

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4: Welcome back to Jazz Night in America. I'm Christian McBride. This week, our crate digging series continues. My chance to share some gems from the Jazz and Lincoln Center archive. I dug up a concert with an artist that's always in heavy rotation in my crib, Joe Zawinul. 50 years ago, jazz itself was in transition. Rock and roll, rhythm and blues, and soul music started to permeate the scene, and audience tastes were changing too. Pianist Joe Zawinul, who had recently left Cannonball Adderley's band, was eager to take his music to new places, bringing his fascination with synthesizers and keyboards along with him. In walked saxophonist Wayne Shorter, who departed Miles Davis's group and was looking to take a similar journey.
5: And we started talking about, let's get together and get a band together. Let's get a different kind of band.
4: Like a big bang for the music, the two teamed up and Weather Report was born. But forget the label fusion. Weather Report was its own category of unpretentious, badass music. I spoke to Wayne about how they were looking to change things up from the get-go on the first song on their first album.
5: We opened it with grand piano. Joe slamming down inside the strings with his hand. And then what we did was I would wait, and after he hit the strings, I'd play a note on the soprano sax underneath the hood of the piano hood.
4: Wow.
5: You'd catch the echo of the strings, but without the sound of my horn. Had that.
4: Throughout the band's history, Wayne and Joe were the two constants. For bass players, Zawinul always had a thing for cats from Philly: Victor Bailey, Jaco Pastorius, and Alfonso Johnson.
6: Must be something in the water, huh?
7: That's right, that's right.
4: Before he got the gig, Alfonso remembers the first time he heard Weather Report in person.
6: It was just stupid. You know?
7: Right.
6: So it was right. This unimaginable sonic. It was like a rock band, but a jazz band at the same time.
7: Right.
6: And it
7: right.
6: was just amazing. Was it? I mean, they bought the house down, man.
7: But then once you came in there, like, the band became funkier, if I may say.
6: Yeah.
7: More gravity.
6: Yeah. Absolutely. And It felt like we were really kind of cutting edge. You know, we were kind of, I don't want to say redefining popular music, but opening some other possibilities.
4: Alfonso would play in the band from 1973 to 1976. Weather Report would switch up drummers too, a lot. Alfonso told me that the drum chair was like a revolving door.
6: Oh, God. Most of those drummers were good drummers, but they were so intimidated. I mean, you know, so was I, you know,
7: right,
6: just being
7: right.
6: on stage with your two heroes. But at some point, you have to kind of say, hey, it's time to play.
8: Hi, my name is Peter Erskine, and I was fortunate enough to play with Weather Report from the years 1978 to 1982, thereby setting the world record.
4: All kidding aside, drummer Peter Erskine, along with bassist Jaco Pastorius, gave Weather Report arguably its tightest formation. Before he got the gig, Peter was a fan. He recalls hearing the album Heavy Weather and said he'd never heard anything sound like it.
8: As great as all the other Weather Report albums were, this was an entirely new, effervescent look at life.
7: Mm-hmm.
8: And everything about it sparkled. This is the version of Weather Report I've been waiting for my whole life.
4: So when he got the call, Peter was prepared.
8: I'd studied all the music, so every tune we got to, I'm playing it. And we end with Gibraltar. This, mm-hmm. this repeating, this boop, boop, boop, boop, boop, boop,
7: yeah. Beep, boop, boop, doo, let's do.
8: So, it's going to end at some point. Joe gives a, boop, boop, boop, boop, boop, boop. So we end. The three of them start laughing and high-fiving. I take this to be a pretty good sign.
4: And it was a good sign. The band's leaders, Joe Zawinul and Wayne Shorter, kept Peter on board for years during the peak of their popularity. Joe offered a lot of tough love to his bandmates, and it paid off.
8: I was that drummer they were hoping for.
7: Yeah.
8: As time went on in the band, I started looking for signals from Joe. Did he approve? And then Joe starts treating sound checks as drum lessons. And Joe came from the old school, so there was a bit of the macho thing. And believe it or not, after the first rehearsal at some point, I got a reading assignment from Joe. It was to read Nietzsche.
7: Uh-huh, right.
8: So all of a sudden there I am reading Man and Superman and kind of getting an idea of how that kind of fit into this mystery of what was Weather Report.
4: After the group disbanded, Zawinul kept many Weather Report tunes in his repertoire. It was hard not to. After being together for 15 years, the band left behind a rich, timeless catalog, ethereal yet rooted, out there but in hand with tradition, reaching somewhere on a collective voyage of Joe and Wayne Shorter.
5: We had a good time. We had an adventure. We like going for it, whatever it is. Go for it. And when we start to spell that out with a lot of interviews, we said, are we going to try to do some music without capital letters, no paragraphs, no commas, no periods? Is this just do music that has all that stuff that exists in the world? Like waterfalls, mountain valleys, gullies.
4: Let's head back to the stage of Jazz and Lincoln Center in 2006 with the Zawinul Syndicate's arrangement of Madagascar from Weather Report's 1980 album, Night Passage.

That was the Zawinul Syndicate with Madagascar, initially recorded by Weather Report. The Zawinul Syndicate is Alegre Correa on guitar, Lindley Mart on bass, Roger Biwandu on drums, Jorge Bezerra Jr. on percussion, Aziz Samawi on vocals and percussion, and Joe Zawinul on keyboards. When we come back, more sonic globetrotting from the Zawinul Syndicate's 2006 performance. This is Jazz Night in America. I'm Christian McBride.

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1: 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I'm Christian McBride. Keyboardist Joe Zawinul.
2: Like you have prime colors, you only have 5-6 really different instruments. You have the woodwinds, you have double reeds and single reed instruments in the woodwind section. You have brass, which is all more or less the same, just different ranges. You have the strings and you have percussion. That's about it. And I felt the music I wanted to play, even when I was a kid, I always had an orchestral mentality. I was out to give a group a distinctive character. I'm choosing my own sounds. When I have a sound, I can tell you a story. And for me, storytelling is the only thing I've ever done.
1: The final chapter of Joe Zawinul's story was written with the band we've been hearing from tonight, the Zawinul Syndicate, which he led until his death in 2007. The characters of this moment shared the styles of countries like Brazil, Mauritius, and Morocco. The sounds of America may have brought Joe here, but the sounds of the world enriched and inspired him, truly embodying the promise of fusion. To me, Joe Zawinul's legacy is the prototype of what every musician should strive for. Dyed in the wool of Titans and carrying that tradition throughout a career, always absorbing, always evolving, always challenging. Let's close out the show with the Zawinul Syndicate in true form. This is Borges Buenos Aires, Part 1, followed by Patriots,

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0: Jazz Night in America is a production of WBGO, Jazz and Lincoln Center, and NPR Music. The music was recorded by Sandra Palmer Grassi, Jeff Rothman, and Rob McCumber. Special thanks to Tony Zawinul, Jake Cohen, Steve Rath, Carolina Shorter, and Seth Applebaum. This week's episode was written and produced by Trevor Smith. Our executive producer is Stephen A. Williams. Saraya Muhammad is the executive producer at NPR Music, and Sonali Mehta is the executive director. I'm Christian McBride.
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4: You're listening to Jazz 88, and it's time for a traffic update. In Minneapolis and St. Paul, I-94 is closed in both directions between 35W and 35E all weekend. In Bloomington, the ramps from France Avenue and Portland Avenue, as well as both ramps from Highway 77 to westbound 494, are closed all weekend. In Roseville, Minnesota 51 northbound between West County Road C and Gray Fox Road, the right lane is closed through Wednesday. This evening, increasing clouds with a low around 56 degrees. Tomorrow, a slight chance of showers and thunderstorms with a high near 75. It's 88.5 KBEM FM in Minneapolis and St. Paul. 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And you are now listening to This Just In. I'm Yancey, bringing you new music, recent releases, and fresh adds to Jazz 88's library. New releases today, we're going to hear Ellington's Masterworks from the Smithsonian Jazz Masterworks Orchestra, conducted by Charlie Young, featuring Josh Kaufman on trumpet, Amy Shook on bass, Jennifer Krupa on lead trombone, and a whole host of other folks in that orchestra. We've also got clarinet action from Virginia McDonald that also features Jeffrey Keyser, and Monk Con Clave, a reimagining of Thelonious Monk's tunes by Carlos Enriquez featuring Gonzalo Rubalcaba. And more recent releases, fresh adds to the library in the mix. We're going to get started with that Smithsonian Jazz Masterworks Orchestra. This is a tune called Ad Lib on Nippon. It's Jazz 88.

Music from the Smithsonian Jazz Masterworks Orchestra performing the works of Duke Ellington. That was Ad Lib on Nippon, inspired by Ellington's 1964 tour. And the soloists, Scott Silbert on clarinet, Amy Shook on bass, Tony Knocker on piano. That's all conducted by Charlie Young. You heard it here on This Just In. I'm Yancey, bringing you new music and recent releases. Coming up, you know, I just realized, sometimes you don't realize till you are here live playing the music that there's a little bit of a motif, there's a little bit of a theme going on. So we have the Smithsonian Jazz Masterworks Orchestra playing the work of Duke Ellington. Next up, we're going to hear new music from an album called Monk Conclave, Carlos Henriquez reimagining the works of Thelonious Monk in African, Afro-Latino, Afro-Caribbean, and New York flavors and stylings. And speaking of Latin jazz, then we'll hear Bobby Matos Heritage Ensemble covering Miles Davis. That's coming up in just a moment after a message, so stay tuned. It's Jazz 88.

0: music from Bobby Matos Heritage Ensemble, All Blues, live at La Peña Cultural Center in California. Bobby Matos from New York studied with Mongo Santamaria, encouraged by Willy Bobo and Tito Puente. Before that, we heard Monk Conclave, reimagined by Carlos Enriquez, featuring Gonzalo Rubalcaba, Asmani Paredes, Jeremy Bosch, Anthony Almonte. That tune was Evidence of 4 and 1. 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And it's a beautiful day right now as I am live recording this. It's 81 degrees outside, a wonderful start to this May weekend. And so, yeah, I'm getting in the groove. I'm enjoying the groove and the rhythms. And coming up, we're going to pivot back to some contemporary jazz sounds, clarinet sounds from Virginia McDonald, a new project called In Search Of, featuring Jeffrey Keyser, Ira Coleman, Curtis Nausad, and Laura Anglade. We're going to hear from that in just a moment after this message, so stay tuned. It's Jazz 88.
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0: Coming up, Virginia McDonald on clarinet, featuring Jeffrey Keyser on piano, Ira Coleman on bass, Curtis Nausad on drums, and Laura Anglade, who is a vocalist on the album, not on this next tune we're going to hear. The next tune we're going to hear is called Last Call at Dimitri's. It's Jazz 88.

music from Virginia McDonald. That tune was called Last Call at Dimitri's, an original composition. It did feature vocalist Laura Anglade scatting alongside Jeffrey Keezer on the piano, Ira Coleman on bass, and Curtis Nowasad on the drums. Virginia is the child of legendary Canadian saxophonist Kirk McDonald, who is a towering influence in the Toronto jazz community. And so she chose the clarinet, which I appreciate. I love a lead clarinetist. As somebody who, that was my primary instrument, I was told my hands were too small to play sax, and I was given a clarinet, and the rest is history. So I appreciate that. And you heard it here on This Just In. I'm Yancey, bringing you new music, recent releases, fresh ads to Jazz 88's library. And we are going to hear another cut from Sharon Minamoto, a pianist and composer. This album that she just released is called Goodbye Strawberry Hill, chronicling her family's journey also in Canada in the World War II era. And this tune we're going to hear is called Dragonfly, or Akatombo. It is a it's a record that Sharon heard as a kid, and dragonflies symbolize change and transformation in British Canada First Nations culture. The Japanese associate dragonflies with samurai warriors and their values of strength, courage, and victory. So let's hear it. Dragonfly from Sharon Minamoto on Jazz 88.

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1: The project was called Distracted. I'm Yancey. You've been listening to this, Justin. We heard from Sharon Minamoto, Dragonfly, which featured John Bentley on sax, Darren Radke on bass, and Bernie Arai on drums. I'll let the music close you out. Stay tuned for more on Jazz 88.

0: Hi everybody, this is Graciela Mendez. I want to invite you to my new show, Paraíso Musical, a trip to Latin America, every Sunday from 1 to 4 p.m. here at Jazz 88. 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
1: And thanks so much for tuning in to this Just In. What you just heard again was Thundercat featuring Domi and J.D. Beck, a tune called Candlelight. 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
1: You're listening to Jazz 88, and it's time for a traffic update. In Minneapolis and St. Paul, I-94 is closed in both directions between 35W and 35E all weekend. In Bloomington, the ramps from France Avenue and Portland Avenue, as well as both ramps from Highway 77 to westbound 494, are closed all weekend. In Roseville, Minnesota 51 northbound between West County Road C and Gray Fox Road, the right lane is closed through Wednesday. This evening, increasing clouds with a low around 56 degrees. Tomorrow, a slight chance of showers and thunderstorms with a high near 75. It's 88.5 KBEM FM in Minneapolis and St. Paul. 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

A duet for vibes and piano written by Bobby Hutcherson that's called Candle. And with Bobby Hutcherson on vibes, Jerry Allen playing piano. That's from Bobby Hutcherson's 1999 release, Skyline. I'm Jana Lee Ross. 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

The Gravy Waltz, written by Ray Brown, and that was from Steel Guitar Jazz from the legendary Buddy Emmons. Before that, Andy Bay live at the keyboard, singing Ain't Necessarily So, and we kicked off the set with Arthur Rainbow, written by Belgian guitarist Philip Catherine. I'm Janelle Ross. Thanks for listening to Jazz with me.

Karin Allison playing Fender Rhodes on that track and singing Johnny Mandel's gorgeous, gorgeous song, The Shadow of Your Smile. Bob Shepherd playing some really nice alto flute on that track as well. Before that, Alter Ego, a tune written by the man playing piano on the track, James Williams, live at Bradley's with Robert Hurst on bass and Kevin Eubanks playing guitar. Thanks for listening to Jazz.

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Houston Person with Ron Carter on sax, a quiet duet of Memories of You, and before that, the theme from Chinatown from Terrence Blanchard's Jazz in Film. I'm Jana Lee Ross. 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

That is pianist Lynn Ariely playing her composition simply called Dance with her Scott Colley on bass and Steve Davis on drums. I'm Jana Lee Ross. Thanks so much for listening to Jazz with me. 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

My mama done told me when I was in knee pants. 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But when the sweet talking is done, a woman's a two-face, a worrisome thing to leave you singing the blues in the night. Now the rain is falling, yeah, the train are calling, woo-wee. 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

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Yes, I've been to big towns, owed me some big talk. But there's one thing I know: a woman's a two-faced.

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From Natchez to Mobile. 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Yeah, dug them all and heard me some big talk, too. But there's one thing I

A meeting of jazz giants in 1957, one of my favorite records ever. Louis Armstrong meets Oscar Peterson, and in the rhythm section, no slouches here. Ray Brown on bass, Louis Belson on drums, and Herb Ellis laying down the guitar. Blues in the Night. Before that, Spoonful, a Willie Dixon song, arranged by Gil Evans from The Individualism of Gil Evans. I'm Jana Lee Ross. Thanks for listening to Jazz with me.

from Organ Grinder Swing. That is Satin Doll with Jimmy Smith grinding the organ. Kenny Burrell with him on guitar and Grady Tate on drums, recorded in 1965. Before that, Holly Cole with Joe Henderson sitting in on sax. Every day will be like a holiday. I hope so. I'm Jana Lee Ross. Thanks for listening to Jazz with me. Got some Chet for you now. Who doesn't love Chet? This is Chet's final recording live in Tokyo in 1987.

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Two masters of the swing guitar playing Tangerine. That's Bucky Pizzarelli and Howard Alden. And before that, Chet Baker's final recording, Chet Live in Tokyo in 1987. Thanks for listening to Jazz.

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Mean to Me. What great fun it must be to be mean to me. Paul Desmond playing so smoothly with Ed Bickert on guitar, Connie Kay on drums, Ron Carter on bass. Thanks for listening to Jazz.

Johnny Mandel's theme from the film and the television show MASH, from a really fun CD called Jazz for Couch Potatoes featuring Randy Brecker. Before that, With Every Breath I Take from City of Angels, great show written by Cy Coleman and James Naughton. And terrific arrangements on a record called Play It Cool from vocalist Leah Delaria, Larry Grenadier on bass, and Larry Golding's with her. And we kicked off the set with Can't Find My Way Back Home, the Steve Winwood song from a CD called Perception, led by bassist Chuck Deardorff. I'm Jana Lee Ross. Thanks for listening to Jazz with me.

That was Arabia, written by Curtis Fuller, and he was playing trombone on that track. That was the Jazz Messengers, circa 1961, led by Art Blakey. This version of the Jazz Messengers with Curtis Fuller, also Freddie Hubbard on trumpet, Wayne Shorter on tenor, Cedar Walton on piano, Jimmy Merritt on bass. And before that, Whisper Not, Benny Golson tune, and that was Keith Jarrett live in Paris in 1999. We kicked off the set with Sweet George Benson, singing and swinging with the Count Basie Orchestra without a song. I'm Jana Lee Ross. Thanks so much for listening to Jazz with me.

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1: And his ensemble on the recording Battle Lines, a quartet here with Xavier Perez on tenor sax, Peter Zach on piano, and Michael Karn on bass. And rounding out the group, making it a quintet on a few cuts, trumpeter Joe Mangiarelli. We thank you so much for joining us this hour and hope you enjoyed all the great American music we call jazz. Dave Schwann finishing up with Art Hirahara from his recording Sunward Bound and Brooklyn Express.

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None other than Count Basie getting us started this hour with a tune called Count's Place. That's from a 1962 album called Count Basie and the Kansas City Seven, members of the great band Basie had in the 1950s and 60s. Thad Jones there on trumpet, Frank Foster and Eric Dixon on tenor saxes, Eddie Jones on bass, and Sonny Payne on drums, and of course, the legendary Freddie Green on guitar, joining the Count. Hi there. How you doing? We hope things are going very well for you and yours. Dave Schwann here. You're listening to the great American music we call jazz. And up next, Corey Weeds, live at Frankie's Jazz Club in Vancouver, British Columbia, in May of 2018. Here's a Lee Morgan tune, Bluesanova.

Alto saxophonist Corey Weeds and his quintet at Frankie's Jazz Club in Vancouver, British Columbia, with Lee Morgan's tune, Bluesanova. I would safely say that the pianist in this recording, Harold Mayburn, played that tune with Lee Morgan when Harold was working with Lee in the 1960s. Harold on piano, Corey Weeds on alto, Terrell Stafford, the trumpeter there, Michael Glynn on bass, and Julian McDonough on drums, with Lee Morgan's Bluesanova, live at Frankie's Jazz Club. Let's stay in Canada for one more set, this time in Edmonton, Alberta, at the Yardbird Suite. Here's alto saxophonist P.J. Perry and his quartet, with John Mayer on piano, Steve Wallace, the bassist here, and Quincy Davis on drums, for a tune by John Hicks. It's called After the Morning.

The P.J. Perry Quartet with a tune by pianist John Hicks, After the Morning. That was recorded at the Yardbird Suite in Edmonton, Alberta, May of 2017. It's from the recording called Alto Gusto, featuring P.J. on alto, John Mayer, the pianist, Steve Wallace on bass, and Quincy Davis on drums. We hope you're enjoying what you're hearing. Dave Schwann here. You're listening to the great American music we call jazz. A lot more to come. Please stay with us.

Bill Evans with My Romance. We have another live recording for you. This done at the Iridium in New York City in 1997. Members of Art Blakey's Jazz Messengers at one time or another. This lineup includes Benny Golson on sax, Terrence Blanchard on trumpet, Curtis Fuller trombone, Jeffrey Keyser on piano, Peter Washington on bass, and in this recording, Lewis Nash is on drums. Art Blakey died in 1990, so this done in 97, 7 years after the death of the leader and master of the Jazz Messengers. Here is the group, the Jazz Messengers, from the legacy of Art Blakey and A La Mode.

The Jazz Messengers, paying tribute, of course, to the man they learned so much from, Art Blakey. They were all members of Art Blakey's Jazz Messengers at one point in time. That reunion of sorts recorded in 1997 at the Iridium in New York City. Benny Golson on sax, also the musical director in this case. Terrence Blanchard on trumpet, Curtis Fuller on trombone. Curtis wrote the tune we heard, by the way, the tune called A La Mode. Jeffrey Keyser, piano, Peter Washington, bass, and Louis Nash on drums from the recording The Legacy of Art Blakey. And what a legacy it is. You're listening to Jazz with Dave Schwann. And up next, Michael Zilber and his big band, one of actually two big bands he leads on this two-CD set called East West, Music for Big Bands. In this case, the band based in New York City. Here is a tune by someone who played with Art Blakey, was a jazz messenger, Wayne Shorter. Here's Michael Zilber's arrangement of Wayne Shorter's Fall.

Wayne Shorter's Fall. That's from Michael Zilber's big band from East West, music for big bands, in this case, the band based in New York City. Michael, the arranger, also soloing on sax. We heard Chris Rogers on trumpet and Doug Beavers on trombone. Beautiful arrangement of Wayne Shorter's Fall. You're listening to Jazz with Dave Schwann. Our thanks for joining us. We have Rick Germanson and his trio up next. Gerald Cannon is on bass. Willie Jones III on drums for the Interloper.

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That's from a sextet known as Something Blue from their recording Maximum Enjoyment, a tune by vibraphonist Ben Gillis. It's called Slick. Alexa Tarantino there on alto, Nick Finzer on trombone, Sam Dillon on tenor, Art Hirahara piano, Boris Kozlov bass, and Rudy Royston on drums. You're listening to Jazz with Dave Schwann. We hope things are going very well for you and yours, and thank you so much for joining us and for your support of this great music. Here's Dr. Lonnie Smith from a set done at the Jazz Standard in New York, Wayne Shorter's Juju.

That is Dr. Lonnie Smith at the Jazz Standard in New York with Wayne Shorter's Juju. It's from Dr. Smith's recording, All in My Mind, with Dr. Smith on the organ, Jonathan Kreisberg on guitar, and Jonathan Blake on drums. You're listening to Jazz with Dave Schwann and the Adam Glasser Trio up next. Adam is at the piano with Pete Coco on bass and Chris Smith on drums from their recording called Wide Awake. Here's a tune called True to You.

Adam Glesser and his trio, with a tune called True to You. Adam the composer, also the pianist here, with Pete Coco on bass and Chris Smith on drums. It's from their recording called Wide Awake. Adam and his friends are very versatile musicians, and there's a lot of influences going into this recording, including a couple of classical influences or symphonic influences. One piece inspired by Robert Schumann from his Third Symphony. It's called Day Trip to Cologne. And something that's very exciting called the Sacrificial Rumba, inspired by the Sacrificial Dance from The Rite of Spring, the ballet by Igor Stravinsky. Pretty, pretty exciting stuff there. And great stuff here all the way around from Adam Glesser and his trio. You're listening to Jazz with Dave Schwann. Here's quite a trio. Ahmad Jamal at the piano with John Hurd on bass, Yaron Israel on drums. Recorded at Joe Siegel's Jazz Showcase in Chicago from the CD called Chicago Revisited. Here is Blue Gardenia.

The great Ahmad Jamal, recorded at Joe Siegel's Jazz Showcase in 1992, when Joe had the Jazz Showcase in a beautiful room in the historic Blackstone Hotel in Chicago. The tune called Blue Gardenia, the name of the album, Chicago Revisited. Ahmad Jamal live at Joe Siegel's Jazz Showcase. Blue Gardenia with John Hurd on bass, Yoran Israel on drums, and Mr. Jamal at the keyboard. You're listening to Jazz with Dave Schwann. Thank you so much for joining us. Please stay with us. We have a lot more to come. Coming up in just a couple minutes, Dave Stryker with a big band, the WDR Big Band from Cologne, Germany, led by saxophonist Bob Mincer. But first, here's something from Chico Hamilton, Stella by Starlight.

Drummer Chico Hamilton with Stella by Starlight from his recording Transfusion. Gabor Szabo guitar, Albert Stinson on bass. From the CD Blue Soul, here's guitarist Dave Stryker with Bob Mincer and the WDR Big Band, a tune by Dave. It's called Came.

Dave Stryker's tune, Came to Believe. That's from Dave's recording, Blue Soul. And of course, we heard Dave Stryker on guitar. On alto sax, Johan Horlen and Hans Decker on drums. They are part of the WDR Big Band based in Cologne, Germany, all under the direction of Bob Mintzer, the arranger for this album, Blue Soul, with Dave Stryker and the WDR Big Band. Dave Schwann here. You're listening to the great American music we call jazz and the Grant Stewart Quartet up next. Grant is on tenor, Tarto Hammer piano, with Peter Washington bass and Phil Stewart on drums. From the recording Rise and Shine, a tune by pianist Barry Harris. It's called Like This.

A tune by the legendary pianist Barry Harris, Like This. We heard the Grant Stewart Quartet there. Grant on tenor, Tardo Hammer piano, Peter Washington on bass with Phil Stewart on drums from their recording Rise and Shine. Here is Joe Locke.

Henry Mancini's Two for the Road. We heard Joe Locke on vibes and Billy Childs on piano from their recording Moment to Moment, the music of Henry Mancini. Here is trumpeter Claudio Roditi with the music of Lee Morgan, Freewheelin'.

0: Lee Morgan's Freewheelin'. That's also the name of the CD from Claudio Roditi, who we heard on trumpet there, with Andres Boyarsky on sax, Mark Soskin on piano, Buster Williams the bassist, and Chip White on drums.
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Good morning. This is the Twin Cities Voice for Jazz and Education, the listener-driven Jazz 88 and its morning glory. I'm Kim O'Haley, here all the way up until 9 o'clock. You just heard from Whitney Houston from the motion picture Sparkle, and that was His Eye is on the Sparrow. And you need to pick up the phone and call and tell somebody to tell somebody to tell somebody they need to tune in right now to Jazz 88 for morning glory. Right now, out of Memphis, Tennessee, this is Josh Bracey and Power Anointing.

And that was Jeffrey Williams and the Voices of Inspiration featuring Stephanie Bolton with I'll Praise Your Name. And that's what we're doing right here at the Twin Cities Voice for Jazz and Education. Listen to Driven Jazz 88. And this is Morning Glory. I'm Kim Yohaley going on with Faithful Neils. And this is Grace Got Me.

And that is Quentin Gerald W. with the track. That is the title track from the Streets of Gold CD, and that is Streets of Gold. And this is Listener Driven Jazz 88. Right now, here is Nobody Greater Than You, right here at Listener Driven Jazz 88.

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And that is Mr. Talkbox with his new single, Can't Nobody Do Me Like Jesus. And before that, it was Byron Cage from the introduction CD. Not Byron Cage, that was Zacardi Cortez. And that was from the introduction CD. And that was Praise You featuring Fred Hammond. And you know, the new Jazz 88 merchandise is here for you to buy for yourself or your favorite music lover. Jazz 88 knows you love to vibe with us. So check out our new Vibing with Jazz 88 merchandise. We have t-shirts, crop tops, vintage styles, hoodies, and much more in multiple colors. 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This is the Twin Cities voice for jazz and education. This is Morning Glory. I'm Kim Yohaley. And right now, here is Everett Silver.

And that is The Whispers from Make a Joyful Noise CD. That is Thou Art With Me. This is Listener Driven Jazz 88. And we'd like to say happy birthday goes out. Sending a hallelujah holler goes out to Rajon Hunter. I did an interview with him a couple of weeks ago. He is the author of the book Dancing Like David. And he was in the studio to talk about his book signing and his performance that happened over at New Salem Missionary Baptist Church. But if you didn't get a chance to go over there, he's doing another book signing on Sunday, May 31st, 11 a.m. service. He will also be performing. So if you didn't get a chance to go over there and see him perform or pick up the book Dancing Like David, you get a chance on Sunday, May 31st, 11 a.m. at True Vine New Bethel Baptist Church, located at 2639 Thomas Avenue, North Minneapolis. That is 2639 Thomas Avenue, North in Minneapolis. That is Rajon Hunter doing a book signing and also a performance. Going on with more music right here at Listener Driven Jazz 88. This is Wakana featuring Greg Manning, and this is A New Life.

And that is Tasha Cobbs featuring Jennifer Hudson along with Ricky Dillard and the New G's. And that's from the Hymn CD. And that is It Well With My Soul? This is Listener Driven Jazz 88. And if you know an entrepreneur ages 10 to 20, or if you are a young entrepreneur listening, this is your chance. 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That's Arnella Phillips at 612-466-1923. Right now, here's guitarist Norman Brown with The Keen Is Here on Jazz 88.

0: Hey, I'm Arnie Fogel, host of The Bing Shift. 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
1: On the roads, westbound 94 closed and detoured between downtown St. Paul and downtown Minneapolis. Follow the detour, which will take you north on 35E, west on 36, and then back south on 35W. 88.5 KBEM FM, Minneapolis, St. Paul, and jazz88.fm on the web.

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This is listener-driven Jazz 88, and it's Morning Glory. You just heard the new single by Ron Carter with Ricky Dillard and the New G's, and that was Do Not Pass Me By. And I hope you have been enjoying yourself. I'm here all the way up until 9 o'clock. And don't forget, you can also check us out online at jazz88.fm.

And that is pianist Alex Byong from the free CD that came out in 2005. That is the title track on Listener Driven Jazz 88. And before that, you heard from Keon Harold featuring PJ Morton, and that was from the Foreverland CD, and that was Beautiful Day. I hope you have been enjoying yourself with me. I'm Kimyo Haley, and right now, here is Hometown Talent. This is Tanya Hughes Kendricks with Don't Give Up. And that's what you got to remember. You can't give up. No matter how hard it might seem, you got to keep on fighting and keep on pushing. Don't give up.

This is Listener Driven Jazz 88, and that's Deontay Duckett and the Justified Crew featuring Jontarius Tate with Leaning on Jesus. And mark your calendars, June 6th, you don't want to miss it. It's Purple Day in remembrance of the Purple One. It's going to be hosted by Walter Q. Bear Banks Jr. and also the Fabulous One. And it's featuring DJs Dan Speak and me, Kimyo Haley. There's also performances by Johnny Brown with special guests Michael DeCole and Jackson Hurst and much more. There will be live music, food trucks, vendors, and much more. It takes place June 6th, 12 to 7 p.m. over at Phyllis Wheatley Field, located at 1301 10th Avenue North in Minneapolis. For more information, 612-245-6468. That's 612-245-6468. That is Purple Day. And going on with more music, right here at Listener Driven Jazz 88. This is Tim Bailey and Judah Camp with No Weapons.

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City's voice for jazz and education. This is Morning Glory. You just heard from Hometown Talent. That was Patrick Adams featuring Larry Graham with Peoples right here at Listener Driven Jazz 88. And don't forget, you can check us out online at jazz88.fm.

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And that is a young group called Sex for Your Soul. And before that, it was Xavier O'Connor with Love Versus the World. 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

That's what you gotta know and believe. Victory is coming. That is Prayer Will Work, featuring Pastor Gary Robinson. That is New Bethel Jesus Name Church with their new CD. I hope you have been enjoying yourself with me. This is Morning Glory. Stay tuned. We have coming up The Choir Room, featuring Mr. Talkbox, Ramsey Lewis, Hometown Talent, Jamar Issa, Adam Hawley, and much, much more right here at the Twin Cities Voice for Jazz and Education.

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2: First Alert traffic weekend, westbound 94 closed and detoured from downtown St. Paul over toward Minneapolis. Follow that posted detour and allow for some extra time. Showers and thunderstorms today, highs around 78, east winds gusting up to 30 miles per hour, down to about 59 for a low tonight, with continued showers and possibly a thunderstorm, and more rain and storms possible Monday into Tuesday morning. 88.5 KBEM-FM Minneapolis, St. Paul, jazz88.fm on the web, a listener-supported service of Minneapolis Public Schools.

And that is the new single by the Mississippi Mass Choir from their new CD, When It Rains, It Pours. And that is the single, He Reigns. And starting out the set was The Choir Room featuring Mr. Talkbox with Celebration. I hope you have been enjoying yourself. This is Morning Glory. I'm Kim O'Haley here all the way up until 9 o'clock. And Minnesota Malcolm X Conference Wellness and Liberation Fest will take place Saturday, May 23rd. 9 a.m. to 7 p.m. at North Community High School, located at 1500 James Avenue North in Minneapolis. It's free and open to the public. For more information, 763-760-9706. That's 763-760-9706. That is the Minnesota Malcolm X Conference. Going on with more music. This is guitarist Adam Hawley

And that is Greg Harris with I Just Didn't Know. Didn't know how you was going to make it. Didn't know how you was going to get through it. But God brought you through it. This is the Twin Cities voice for jazz and education. This is listener driven Jazz 88 and it's Morning Glory. And you know, DJ Rogers would put it, you got to keep pressing on no matter how hard it might seem. You got to keep

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This is Listener Driven Jazz 88, the Twin Cities voice for jazz and education. And this is Morning Glory. You just heard from hometown talent. That's Jamar Esau and Try It for Christ with their new single, He's My Rock. I hope you have been enjoying yourself with me. Going on with more music. This is Alex Sayers with her new single, Yes, the Lord Will, on Jazz 88.

And that is Praiseworthy Society with the Lord's Prayer. Before that, it was saxophonist Kyle Lovett from the Christian Jazz Vibe CD. That was Love Theory. This is Listener Driven Jazz 88, and this is Morning Glory. Mark your calendars. Saturday, June 27th. You don't want to miss it. It's a gospel comedy show presented by me, Kim Yohaley, and Urban Touch Barbers. It's going to take place Saturday, June 27th, 5 to 7 p.m. at Sabathany Community Center, 310 East 38th Street in South Minneapolis. It's featuring Shed G, also Trina, better known as Sister Cantaloupe out of California. She's going to be coming. Hometown talent, we have Pierre Douglas and also Juice Sutton. You don't want to miss it. For more information, 612-743-8686. That's 612-743-8686. Gospel Comedy Night. Laugh and be blessed. Going on with more music right here at Listener Driven Jazz 88.

0: And that is Jason Clark presents the Tennessee Mississippi Choir, Mass Choir with You Are the Greatest. I hope you did enjoy yourself with me. As always, it's been fun. It's been real. This is Kimmy O'Haley on Listener Driven Jazz 88. Have yourself a blessed Sunday and a blessed week. And may the Lord God bless you real good. My praise just got deeper.
1: Thank you, Kimuel. That is wonderful. Praise the Lord. And man, Kimuel brings a great show. Morning Glory every Sunday morning. Yes. Yes, indeed. 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We're a listener-supported service of the Minneapolis Public Schools. My name is Mike Larson. I'm here this morning for Sunday Morning Jazz. Really excited to be bringing to you. I got some Pete Whitman Quintet. I've got some Rob McConnell. I've got some Bob Florence. Some Audrey Ochoa, some Trombone Shorty. These are just the CDs I brought in. Let's start off with a little bit of Keith Jarrett right after this.
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1: Off. Slight chance of some showers today just before 1 p.m. And then a chance of showers and thunderstorms after 5 p.m. tonight. Mostly cloudy with a high near 70. Southeast winds around 15 miles per hour. Okay, it's a nice day coming in today. Like I said, I've got Sunday Morning Jazz. My name is Mike Larson. Here's some Keith Jarrett.

0: Mm-hmm-hmm. Yes, that's the Illicit Sextet, Local Gentleman. This is from a 2016 release. Chapter 1 is the name of that release. That was called Batmunk. That's a Steve Kinney composition. He's playing trumpet on this. Kelly Bukiger on tenor. David Roos on guitar. Tom Piper on bass. Nathan Norman on drums. And Chris Lomheim on piano with that. Batmunk was the name of that. The Illicit Sextet, local jazz. That's what we like to do here. 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Okay. We've got some more jazz coming up right after this.
1: 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Retro jazz chanteuse Stella Cole performs two shows on Monday, June 1st. Then on Tuesday the 2nd, it's two shows with Spanish bassist Vincent Garcia. 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
0: Bill Frisell.

Okay. Yes, indeed. All right. I kind of went far and wide a little bit on this set. That was just Steve Turay. Steve Turay and Kemati Dzimbulu on African drums. Steve Turay on shells there. That's from his album Sanctified Shells. And that was African Shell's first interlude. That was called Strength. I'll be doing a couple more of those interludes as the morning goes on as well. Before that, a gentleman I've always sort of considered jazz adjacent, even though he's very, very popular. That was Gordon Matthew Thomas Sumner from his album Brand New Day. Of course, he's better known as Sting, and that was the album, the song Desert Rose. And started off with Bill Frisell, Ron Carter, and Paul Motion. Their Nonesuch, Elektra Nonesuch release from 2005. And what we heard is from the musical My Fair Lady. And we heard the On the Street Where You Live, the lovely love song that Freddie Eynsford Hill sings about halfway through that first act. Yes, jazz comes from all areas. My name is Mike Larson. Got some more jazz coming up right after this. Actually, this is it. This is the Atlantis Quartet. Inversion is the condition.

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0: Yeah. Oh, it's a live cut. That's the Atlantis Quartet from their album Animal Progress. It was put out in 2010. Inversion is the condition. Now, if you were listening, I've got to admit to a little bit of a faux pas there. We started with the Atlantis Quartet, started that very track, and then I hit a button here wrong, and we got to hear a lovely ID from Manny Hill, and who doesn't love hearing from Manny Hill just about any time, but he kind of came in the middle there, and then we went right on to Nathan Hansen, Devon Gray, and Davu Seru's They Stay Breathing Here from their 2023 album, We Sick. And that's a great cut. I just didn't want to mess with that, so I let it play, and then I just put us right back onto the Atlantis Quartet, and we got to hear that track about 1.5 times. Local jazz, that's entirely cool to do. I love that. The Atlantis Quartet, of course, is Zach Harris and Pete Henning, Brandon Wozniak, and Chris Bates playing that. That's Inversion is the Condition on that. All right. 88.5 KBEM FM Minneapolis, St. Paul Jazz, 88.fm on the web. We're a listener-supported service of the Minneapolis Public Schools. Oh, gosh. It's an overcast day, but we're looking at about 57 degrees right now. Humidity at 55%. Slight chance of some showers after about 4 p.m. To 5 p.m. today, and some showers and thunderstorms after, coming at later on this evening. High near 69 degrees. Southeast winds from about 15 miles per hour. Gusts as high as 25 possibilities. Chance of some precipitation is about 20% today, but it looks like an overcast, a beautiful overcast Minnesota day. My name is Mike Larson. This is Sunday Morning Jazz. I got some more coming up right after this.
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0: 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What do you think of some Stanley Turrentine? This is what I think. Yeah.

That beautiful cornet sound of Ruby Braff. From a 1990 release, the Ruby Braff Trio, including Howard Arlen on guitar and Jack Lesberg on bass. That was called the Judy Medley, of course, referring to Judy, who sang San Francisco over the rainbow and only had a brain. Yes. Before that, Stanley Turrentine, a release called Stan the Man Turrentine from the Time label in 1962. He's accompanied there, or he's assisted there, I should say. Tommy Flanagan on piano, George DeVivia on bass, Max Roach playing drums. Yes, Stan the Man Turrentine is what that's called. Now, if you have a Stanley Turrentine album released on the mainstream label called Tiger Tail, that's the very same album that this one. Stan the Man Turrentine, that Time label release sold that, obviously, to mainstream, and they released it later on as Tiger Tail. All right. Well, now we've got a Phil Nussbaum interview here. This is Twin Cities This Week. The new CD by Flutes and Low is the result of the songs being crafted one at a time by the composers, Cambria Hahn and Ben Pickler. When the two got together with Phil Nussbaum, Cambria first told why the name Flutes and Low was chosen for a group that does not have a flautist. Then he talked and turned to musical inspiration.

0: Glutes and Low is actually a little phrase that we took from a book of poems by the British poet Gerard Manley Hopkins. And it's from the poem Inversnaid, but it kind of is about water. The line is, "Flutes and low to the lake fall home." And being a group that originated in Duluth, it felt really accurate for us and special to choose that name.
1: You compose all of your music, or almost all of your music. Is there a set process, or is it vary from selection to selection?
2: It definitely varies. There are some songs composed entirely separate from one another that we do on our own. And then there are some that we sort of incorporate together. And then every song is kind of on that spectrum somewhere, where maybe it'll just be me asking Cambria for a couple lyric pieces of advice. Maybe I'm like missing a lyric, or maybe she's missing a chorus or something. And so we'll kind of bounce off each other in that way.
1: What about the one called Freelow, F-R-E-E-L-O-W?
0: That one was almost exclusively me in the writing process, and then Ben jumped in for the bridge to help me out. The part that hits me in that song is after the first verse. It kind of breaks into this very atmospheric moment where there's a lot of floaty vocals and we've got some shaker going. I just really resonate with that part. It kind of fit together really nicely, in my opinion.
1: Okay, Cambria, we'll pick it up during the first verse and let it proceed to the floaty part you mentioned.

0: We're speaking with Cambria and Ben of Flutes and Low. Ben, you were saying that sometimes compositions come from events in the news.
1: Yes, so Requiem in B minor, Requiem being named after sort of a funeral mass setting, even though the music is obviously very different, was inspired by last year in late August, there was the shooting at Annunciation Catholic School. And we really felt like we wanted to write something about it. And I had always been inspired and loved sort of the murder ballads that came out of the British Isles or like sort of Appalachia, like down by the Willow Gardens and songs like that. And so I wanted to kind of do my own take on it. And so that was the last song that we wrote for the album. And it was one definitely that Cambria and I wrote together, and it just kind of flowed out of us. We had all these verses that felt very relevant to the event, kind of in this sort of like chugging along, almost sort of country style beat, and bringing in some sort of haunting things too that I think really tied it together.

0: Is there a musical genre that Flutes and Low belongs to?
1: We really love indie folk music and kind of older folk as well. And that's such a broad category. I'd say so much fits into that. And we really try to keep it kind of acoustic in the basic elements with guitar and all of that. It kind of flows between genres, with folk being the main root, I would say.
0: Now, your recording is sort of a homemade job where you tracked your parts separately and then you called in others. What's your favorite example of the really pretty complicated but homemade nature of your recorded project?
2: It really was extremely special to bring in other people, and I think especially for me, like bringing bass into the song, for example, To Glass, just felt like it needed it. And once we got that track and Cambria put it in, it just felt totally right.
1: I had a really big vision for that song on To Glass, and I knew that it was way beyond just what we would be able to do instrumentally, whether it be guitar and keys. So adding the drums, cello, violin, and bass, I'm really happy with how it turned out, because I wanted this big, icy, almost kind of Celtic feel to it, and adding all of our friends in that really helped us get there.

0: The recorded project by Flutes and Low is called Lay Fallow. For information about the recording, about performances, about booking the band, the web address is flutesandlow.com. 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Phil Nussbaum speaking.
1: Great, great interviews Phil does. They're just very informative. All right, 10:30 right now. We got an hour and a half left of Sunday morning jazz. My name is Mike Larson. Hope you're enjoying it. I've got some classic Chick Corea and Return to Forever coming up right after this.
2: A crop insurance salesman grew concerned during a recent farm visit. The farmyard was a mess, and the farmer didn't look so good. While it felt a little uncomfortable, the salesman asked if everything was okay, and the farmer opened up about his problems. 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By the time the visit ended, the farmer said he felt a lot better. Anyone can call or text 988 anytime, day or night. 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

0: Well, that's a classic jazz. That's John Coltrane's A Love Supreme, Part 1, Acknowledgement. Of course, with him on that, McCoy Tyner, Jimmy Garrison, and Elvin Jones. Before that, I pulled up another cut from the Steve Turre CD, Sanctified Shells. And actually, the cut we played was not what I intended, but it's a great cut anyway. It was called Macho. Had a lot of people on there. Steve Turre, Robin Eubanks, Reynaldo Jorge, Douglas Previance, Clifton Anderson, all those folks playing trombone. And Steve Turre, of course, playing his shells. Charlie Sepulveda on trumpet. Andy Gonzalez on bass and clave. Ignacio Baroa, drums. And Milton Cardona on percussion on that. That's a great, great CD. Steve Turre's Sanctified Shells. And we started off with Chick Corea, another classic. Here we go, Return to Forever, the very first Return to Forever CD, Light as a Feather, 1973 that was put out. And, of course, we heard the classic tune Spain, Joe Farrell on flute on that, Stanley Clark on bass, Flora Parim on vocals, and Aerto Morena on percussion on that. And, of course, Chick Corea playing the keyboards. So what's amazing about that is that that tune has done a lot. It's a great tune. A lot of people play it. But when you listen to Chick's band play it, Return to Forever, it's driving, it's cool, it's hip, and yet it's also chamber music. Okay? It is such a light touch they have on that tune, and it's a great tune for that. We're listening to 88.5 K.
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1: Of Sunday morning jazz. It flies by, and I love it. My name is Mike Larson. Hope you're enjoying it. How about some Kavyesh Kavaraj, local boy playing great, great jazz piano. This is called Rain.

0: There we go. That's the way to play jazz right there. That's Art Blakey and the Jazz Messengers from their album Keystone 3. It's a Concord release from 1982. The Thelonious Monk tune In Walked Bud. Featured on that, Charles Fambro on bass, Donald Brown on piano, Bill Pierce on tenor sax, Bradford Marcellus listed on alto saxophone, and Wynton Marcellus on trumpet. Of course, Art Blakey playing the drums there. In Walked Bud. Before that, a gal that's playing fantastic jazz trombone. She's a Canadian artist. This is her 2026 release off of Chronograph Records. This is Audrey Ochoa. We heard, and that was the album is called The Sorceress, and the tune we heard is The Green Place. That's one of her own. She wrote all the tunes on this. She is a force to be reckoned with, a great player, great writer, and she's out touring all the time. Mike Lent on bass with her there, John May on drums, Chris Andrew on keys, and Jeremiah McDade playing tenor sax with her on that. We started off with a local artist who is just making all sorts of great music. His name is Kavyesh Kavaraj. His album was called Fables, is called Fables. This is the album, this track was called Rain. Now, with him on this whole album, Kevin Washington makes an appearance here. Mike makes an appearance. Pete Whitman, Pawan Benjamin, Ernest Rysong, Abby Wolf, Jeff Bailey, and Omar Abdikarim playing on that as well. All right. Gosh, we got about a half an hour left. I've got too much music here. We're going to have to make some change. Make a few changes. If you're fans of the Twin Cities Jazz Festival, and I know you all are if you're listening right now, we got a great jazz festival coming up this year, 2026. KBM will be there, of course. We're not going to be the main stage sponsor, but we're going to be a definite presence. All of our top jocks will be there talking on all the stages. But this year we got main stage performances by the Yellow Jackets, the Jasmine Orchestra with Michael Mayo, Yogav Shetrit Trio, the Sullivan Fortner Trio, the Selby Avenue Brass Band with Thomasina Petrus. That'll be an amazing show. Lucia Samariento, and of course the Zach Harris Group. We've had some Zach Harris already this morning. All right. And if you're a big Twin Cities Jazz Festival fan, you're going to recognize this because this is a live track from when Paquito de Rivera was here with the Jazz Festival. This is called Tin Tin Deo. Do you hear yourself cheering there?
1: Tin Tin!

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Pete Whitman and the Pete Whitman Quintet. Yes, that's from an album. What does that say here? Oh. We have with him on that, the Pete Whitman Quintet is Jeff Rainier, Laura Caviani, Gordy Johnson, and Phil Hay. I'm looking at the album jacket right now. I'm not prepared for this. I don't have the date. I'm sorry. But all locals, great, great players. And before that, we had Paquito de Rivera with, he was with the Dizzy Gillespie Afro-Cuban Jazz Experience at 2023's Twin Cities Jazz Fest. And that was a live cut from that. Tintin Deo is what we heard on that. We're getting, about 20 minutes, 15 minutes left of Twin Cities, Sunday Morning Jazz here. I've got some Jose James coming up. I've got something here. This is called Michael Winch and Road Movie featuring Jerry Hemingway. And I'm going to just read a little bit about these liner notes. Road Movie by Michael Winch is a movie soundtrack for 10 leading roles. Some actors are involved in the action all the time. Others enter for a few scenes, exit again, and suddenly reappear. The action for this, quote, audio movie, unquote, more or less consists of these 10 actors meeting in various constellations and doing various things together.

some Jake Baldwin here to finish up the day. We heard some Jose James just now, My Favorite Things, from one of his Christmas albums. Before that, Michael Winch and Road Movie featuring Jerry Hemingway. That was a tune called Natalie, and that was wild, wasn't it? Didn't you think so? That was just great. Okay, before that, Pete Whitman, the Pete Whitman Quintet. That was The Sound of Water, was the name of that CD that we heard. And the cut we heard was a Phil Hay chart called Passerine. Well, Jake's serenading us up to the midnight, or the noon hour, not the midnight hour, the noon hour. We've got Brazilian hour coming up. Weather-wise, we're currently looking at 58 degrees outside, mostly cloudy today with a high near 70. Southeast winds this afternoon, 5 to 10 miles per hour. This evening, showers and thunderstorms, a 90% chance of some precipitation, mainly before 1 a.m. And some heavy rainfall could be happening, low around 57 degrees. 1 to 2 inches of rain possible tonight. 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We're a listener-supported service of the Minneapolis Public Schools. I hope you've enjoyed Sunday Morning Jazz. My name is Mike Larson. I've certainly enjoyed bringing it to you, and we'll see you down the way. Keep us going, Jake.

We are back with another edition of the Brazilian Hour. I'm Sergio Mialnoshenko, and we have a very special program ahead. Don't miss, coming up soon, a special segment with recordings by Tim Maia. Don't miss it. But now, let's listen to Gal Costa, Quarteto Livre, Chico Buarque, and guitarist Chico Pinheiro.

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Then we had guitarist Chico Pinheiro with music from his album City of Dreams. We heard Encantado. With Chico Buarque, we heard Chão de Esmeraldas from his album As Cidades. With Quarteto Livre, we heard Se Você Disser Que Sim. Gal Costa opened the set with Camisa Amarela. You are listening to the Brazilian Hour. I'm Sergio Mialnischenko. Up next, our very special segment with recordings by Tim Maia. So let's listen to Tim Maia with Do Leme ao Portal.

There we had Tim Maia with Do Leme ao Portal. Tim Maia was one of the most original and influential figures in Brazilian music, a pioneer who fused soul, funk, and rhythm and blues with MPB in a powerful and unmistakable way. Born in Rio de Janeiro in 1942, he spent part of his youth in the United States, where he was deeply inspired by artists like James Brown, Marvin Gaye, and Stevie Wonder. After returning to Brazil, he rose to fame in the early 1970s with a string of hits, including Azul do Cor do Mar, Primavera, Não Quero Dinheiro, and Gostava Tanto de Você. His rich, deep voice, strong rhythmic sense, and charismatic personality made him a unique presence on stage and in the studio. Tim Maia was also known for his independent spirit. He created his own label and controlled much of his productions, something rare at the time. In the mid-1970s, he recorded the cult classic albums Racional, reflecting a brief but intense involvement with a spiritual movement. Though his life was marked by excess, and unpredictably, his musical legacy is undeniable. Tim Maia remains a defining figure in Brazilian soul, whose groove and influence continue to resonate across generations. Let's listen to a set with recordings by Tim Maia. We'll listen to Acende o Farol, Azul da Cor do Mar, Amigo Verdadeiro, Chocolate, Imunização Racional, or Que Beleza, and close with A Fim de Voltar. Tim Maia on the Brazilian Hour.

And there we had Tim Maia with A Fim de Voltar, before that with Imunização Racional, or Que Beleza, Chocolate, Amigo Verdadeiro, Azul da Cor do Mar, e Nascendo um Farol. Tim Maia on the Brazilian Hour. We don't stop here. We always bring to you some of the best in Brazilian music. Up next is Leni Andrade, João Nogueira and Simone.

Then we had Arlindo Cruz and Sombrinha with a nice slow samba called Silêncio do Olhar. Simone with Se Eu Soubesse Que Tu Vinhas. With João Nogueira we heard Samba do Grande Amor. Leni Andrade opened the set with Samba de Uma Nota Só or One Note Samba. 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I'm Sergio Mionischenko. 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We'll leave you now with guitarist Toninho Horta with Cristiana. For the Brazilian Hour, I'm Sergio Mionischenko. 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
6: 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Outflow traffic will be about 4:30 in downtown St. Paul. The Lynx are hosting the Chicago Sky tonight. Outflow traffic downtown Minneapolis will be about 8 p.m. You're listening to 88.5 KBEM-FM, Minneapolis, St. Paul, jazz88.fm on the web. 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
2: It's a beautiful Sunday afternoon, looking at temperatures in the mid-60s for most of the afternoon. We have some rain expected tonight, 1 to 2 inches coming before 1 a.m., they say. It's drive time traffic on the 10s from Jazz 88, and we're live from MnDOT's RTMC. 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
4: It's a beautiful Sunday afternoon. We have a major closure on the freeways in Minneapolis and in St. Paul. I-94 is closed in both directions between 35W and 35E. It will be reopening tomorrow morning at 5 a.m. The Lynx are hosting the Chicago Sky tonight. Outflow traffic downtown Minneapolis will be about 8 p.m. And the Saints are hosting the Columbus Clippers this weekend. Outflow traffic from that game will be in about half an hour at 4:30. 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

Hello and welcome to the Playroom. I'm Patty Peterson with you. I want to say that we are so excited that you're choosing Jazz 88 for your Sunday afternoon listening. The Playroom has been around for a while, and smooth and contemporary jazz is what I play. I love being your host. And I want to let you know that coming up in the next half hour, we'll have an exclusive conversation with saxophonist Steve Cole about his new upcoming CD and CD release concert at the Dakota coming up on May 23rd. But I don't want to get ahead of myself. I want you to stay tuned and make sure you get to listen to Steve and me converse about this new CD. Right now, I want to tell you Brian Culbertson is how we opened the show. It's a new song from him. It's called Morning Light, and he features on saxophone Mr. Eric Marienthal. And coming up in this half hour, we're going to be hearing some music from Najee along with Will Downing on some backgrounds. We've got some Les Sabler on guitar, Ben Tankard on keys, and a beautiful ballad from Lindsay Webster. But right now, let's hear something from Randy Brecker on trumpet. Here's a song entitled Hot Sauce on Listener Driven Jazz 88. 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

You're listening to The Playroom on 88.5, and that is music from Ben Tankard. Joining him on this song that was originally done by the Gap Band. The name of the song is called Outstanding. Anyway, joining him on sax is Kyle Schroeder, guitarist Tim Bowman, and the musician Byron Chambers, also known as Mr. Talkbox. Before that, it was Lindsay Webster and her new song, which is also the title of her album, called The Music in Me. We've got a couple more, and we're going to be getting to Les Sabler on guitar with a song called Patches Groove. And right now, we're going to hear something from Najee. It's called Catch a Feeling. It's a new song of Najee's. I love this because he's playing flute on it, and I forget that he's such a great flute player. Also joining him on some background vocals is Will Downing. It's a cool tune. Again, this is called Catch a Feeling. Don't forget that coming up in the next half hour, we'll be speaking with Steve Cole and his new CD called Sleight of Hand and an upcoming CD release at the Dakota on Saturday night. But right now, let's get to that. Najee and Will Downing and the song called Catch a Feeling on Listener Driven Jazz 88.

0: That is music from guitarist Les Sabler. Patches Groove is the name of that song. Joining him on that is Michael Patches Stewart. Patches Groove, well, that's the trumpet playing of Michael Patches Stewart, so he named the song after him. You're listening to The Playroom here on Jazz 88. I'm your host, Patty Peterson, and we'll be coming back in the next half hour with an interview, a great conversation that I had with Steve Cole, and we'll be talking about his upcoming CD release concert and specifics about that new CD right around the corner, right here on Jazz 88.
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0: That is music from Paul Jackson Jr. here on Listener Driven Jazz 88. That is a song called City of Refuge, he on guitar, and Mr. Jeff Lorber joining him on keyboards. That came from a CD called More Stories. Speaking of more stories, I'm Patty Peterson here at Jazz 88, and this is the half hour we're going to be featuring that conversation that I had with our friend Steve Cole, resident artist. He's a national and international artist as well. And we're going to talk a little bit about his upcoming CD release at the Dakota, May 23rd at 7 o'clock, and his new CD. I want to welcome to the show Mr. Steve Cole, who's joining us here in the Playroom. He's got an exciting weekend coming up that I want him to tell you about. Of course, he's the incredible saxophonist that I play so many times during the Playroom, but he is live with us here, and we're going to talk about something that's right around the corner with some exciting news. Steve, thank you for being here.
1: Thank you for having me, Patty. Good to see you.
0: So good to see you always. Well, you know, last time we had an opportunity to talk, we were talking about a CD release and where it was at and a band you were going to be with. And I think that we should talk about that again, because it seems to me, Bertie told me, you've got a new CD out.
1: I do. It's brand new, hot off the press. And it's called Sleight of Hand. It's my 12th solo release. And it's got an amazing cast of characters, and really looking forward to its live debut, at least some of the music from that record, on May 23rd in Minneapolis at Dakota.
0: Wow.
1: It is at Dakota.
0: There you go. That's right.
1: See, where else would it be? It's
0: right.
1: I think the last record I put out, we did the debut here in Minneapolis at Dakota, and I think that's just going to be the thing. I mean, what a great way to bring the music, and what a great place to do it in.
0: I agree. But you have so much fun with an audience, and I really got to take my hat off to you as far as that goes. It's really a show. Not only do you play the heck out of that saxophone, you're kind of a comedian, too. You have a lot of great stories to tell. What's coming up this time around?
1: Let's face it, there's a lot of saxophone playing going on, and you know, a little bit of chatting, you know, is a good break in the action. But you know, I've got an amazing band. You know, it's the band that I tour with, and they all just happen to be from Minneapolis. Jeff Bailey, Kabiesh Kavaraj, Dave Feely, Kirk Johnson. It's just, you know, the best players you could possibly hope to make music with, and they just happen to be in my backyard. So I'm really looking forward to it, and we're going to be, you know, rolling on the road after that. So yeah, it's going to be action packed.
0: Well, and it is. And this new album, which I'm looking at, and it's called Sleight of Hand. Got to ask you, where did that title come from?
1: You know, it's interesting. There's a song on the album called Sleight of Hand, and it was really an inside joke, honestly. It was like a part of the song kind of came out of nowhere, and my writing partner / producing partner that I've been working with for 20 years, David Mann, kind of introduced it to me as, you know, check this out. You know, he had started it, you know, the song. And he's like, yeah, there's a little sleight of hand in there. I'm like, you know, there's a little surprise, you know, in the form. And so that's it was a working title. And so many times the working title just ends up being the title because you get so used to it. And, you know, let's face it, usually the first idea is the best one. So,
0: right.
1: But I think it was a really kind of good kind of overarching theme for the record, because, you know, in that same spirit, all the music on the record, you know, I try to kind of put little surprises in there. You know, I'm always striving to, you know, not kind of fall into the trap of predictability. You know, there's one thing to be accessible and, you know, to make music that, you know, lots of people can enjoy, but you don't want it to be predictable. You know, I want there to be surprises. I want people to listen to it and hear it go somewhere where they didn't expect it to go, that, you know, maybe the, you know, it's like, oh wow, that was cool, you know. So I think, you know, the theme of sleight of hand and those little surprises, those little pleasant surprises in the music kind of are pervasive throughout the 10 tracks.
0: Let's hear a little bit of Sleight of Hand. It's the title cut from the new CD right here on Jazz 88.

0: Talking to Steve Cole here. He's going to be coming to the Dakota May 23rd, Saturday night, 7 o'clock, CD release. The CD is called Sleight of Hand. We just heard a little bit of it. But Steve, welcome back. We're so glad that you're with us here to talk more about your music and this new album and your show. Steve, let's talk a little bit about the band that you have here that you like to take out on the road with you. And the bands that you have met through the years when you've gone as a solo artist to perform with them. Talk about the difference of getting on a stage when guys really know your material, not just reading it.
1: Right. Yeah. You know, when I started out with Atlantic Records, you know, almost, you know, more than 20 years ago, I went on the road with 9 people. I had 2 keyboard players, a full band, background singers, and, you know, and crew. And it was marvelous because you can really make music. You're playing the music over and over with the same people. And every night, something wonderful happens that you didn't expect, that just is so authentic and natural and spontaneous. And the music really evolves when you do it that way. And that is the entire joy of performing. Is that magic that you can create with a group of musicians that are familiar, who you know and love, who are phenomenal at their craft, and who, you know, thankfully enjoy the music that I write. And, you know, that's really the beautiful part of it. There was a time in between then and now where, you know, the economics of the live scene, you know, changed a bit, and I don't think they necessarily needed to change as dramatically as they did, but let's face it, you know, when artists stopped making the same kind of return on recorded music that they did when it was in its physical form, and we kind of got into the streaming, you know, everybody really, really kind of doubled down on touring, and, you know, the touring space became really, really crowded. And not to mention that beautiful thing that happened in the music industry where, you know, you didn't have to have a record deal anymore to reach an audience. So you have a focus on touring and then you have more people entering the game, and that's marvelous, but, you know, it gets crowded and the economics change. And a lot of artists, in order to kind of maintain, you know, their in net return, started doing things that, you know, were more economical, like using bands in regional areas so you're not flying so many people and paying for so many hotel rooms, et cetera, et cetera. And that was a thing I tried for a while, but at the end of the day, I just simply wasn't satisfied with the music I was making like that, and just committed to, if I was going to go and do a live show, it was going to be with a band that was familiar with the music, that was my band, and that we were going to bring an evolved performance to the stage. And, you know, I was so lucky to live here in Minneapolis and have access to just some of the most marvelous, the kindest, most talented, and most innovative musicians. And I've never heard my music sound better. And yeah, that's the vibe we're bringing to Dakota, and that's the vibe that we're rolling around the country with.
0: I'm speaking with Steve Cole here on Jazz 88, and he's coming to the Dakota for CD release, and it's going to be a hometown feel in the room. That is May 23rd at the Dakota, 7 o'clock show. And Steve, speaking of having your band that kind of are in your backyard and they get to play with you and perform with you and travel with you, I've seen that smile on your face at the end of the night and how much fun that you have with these guys, that you know you're going to be able to repeat that or get close to it in the next venue. So love that. That really makes you happy, doesn't it?
1: It really is the point, actually.
0: It really is the point. You're
1: know?
0: Right. Yeah.
1: And it's really sad that, you know, so many musicians are, you know, kind of not enjoying that aspect of live performance. It's the person who likes to be around people in me. It's like, you know, I've always felt that, you know, collaborations were, you know, the things that really propel, you know, the art into a whole other place. And I'm much more of a social animal when it comes to creating than a solo practitioner.
0: It's Steve Cole here on Jazz 88, and we're going to go to one of his songs that he's so famous for. It's called Mirage, and it's so exciting when he plays this one on stage. We'll hear a little bit of it and come back and finish that conversation that I had with Steve Cole here on Listener Driven Jazz 88. This is The Playroom. I'm your host, Patty Peterson, and now here's Mirage.

0: Hearing music from Steve Cole, who is a resident artist here, didn't always live here, but he's got a new CD out called Sleight of Hand, and going to be performing on May 23rd at the Dakota, starting at 7 o'clock. Steve, let's touch on the fact that you have some celebrity artists also from the Twin Cities and the nation that are performing on one of the songs here on your new CD called Sleight of Hand.
1: Yeah, so, I mean, the first person that comes to mind is, you know, again, another in just phenomenal and, you know, transcendent musician from Minnesota, Corey Wong, who, you know, I had the pleasure of having in my band many, many years ago before, you know, the Wong notes and
0: right,
1: and all of the tremendous success that he's having today, and you know, very, very much deserved success that he's having today. And he was kind enough to play on a song called Maceology, which is a song that it was actually written by David Mann.
0: Oh.
1: It's our kind of nod to Maceo Parker, the great saxophonist.
0: Ah, yes.
1: Around for many years, and also played with Prince, you know, and just an incredible solo artist in his own right. But Corey joined us on that, and it's just an absolute blast. Of course, you know, and let's stay regional here. Ricky Peterson, I don't know if you're aware of him. He's very, very nice.
0: I think I know him.
1: Musician, he is joining us on the record. Will Lee, famously from every band you've ever heard of in your life, including the Letterman Show. He's joining us on the record for a few songs. Brian Dunn is a drummer is on the record. Eric Valentine. And you know, David Mann and you know, some of the New York cats that have been, you know, on my records forever now. Trevor Newman, trumpet player. So really exciting group of people, and just a fun record to make.
0: Well, I am so happy for you that this is all going to be coming to fruition on May 23rd. And I can't wait to be there in the audience and listen to you. Once again, the name of this CD is called The Sleight of Hand. It's Steve Cole, saxophone, debut release. And this is going to be so much fun. I'm really looking forward to this. And it's about time. I've been waiting for this record, by the way.
1: Yeah, I know.
0: I've been telling the audience about it for months, it feels like. So I'm waiting for it to come out.
1: Yeah, I really appreciate your support. I can't tell you how many times I get people calling me and saying, "Hey, Patty's playing your music." And I'm like, right on.
0: The Twin Cities loves you. Steve Cole, thank you so much for being here.
1: Thanks, Patty.
0: And don't forget that Steve Cole has a CD release at the Dakota, and that's coming up on May 23rd. DakotaCooks.com for more information. Right now, here is the first official single. It's called Knockout on Jazz 88. Steve Cole from the new CD called Sleight of Hand.

0: Hey, this is Nate Milstein. Join me for The Function every Thursday night from 9 to 11, where I will be playing the best in funk, acid jazz, neo-soul, and so much more, including all the latest and greatest local artists that groove. Right here at the home of the Twin Cities' best music, you know I'm talking about Jazz 88, baby.
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3: It's a beautiful Sunday afternoon. Saints are hosting the Columbus Clippers this weekend. That game will be getting out around, it's actually getting out about now. The Lynx are hosting the Chicago Sky tonight. Outflow traffic at 8 p.m. in downtown Minneapolis. Major closure on the roads. Minneapolis and St. Paul, I-94 is closed in both directions between 35W and 35E. That's going to reopen tomorrow morning at 5 a.m. This is 88.5 KBEM-FM, Minneapolis, St. Paul. 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

This is The Playroom, and you're listening to Jazz 88. I'm your host, Patti Peterson, and we just listened to something from the Double Vision album from Bob James and David Sanborn. The name of the song, Maputo, and this one goes back to 1986, and they won a Grammy Award for the Best Jazz Fusion Performance in the Vocal or Instrumental category, and they also won it for Since I Fell for You, which was Al Jarreau singing on this album. Joining them, Paul Jackson Jr. on guitar, Eric Gale on guitar, Marcus Miller on the bass, Steve Gadd on the drums, Paulina DaCosta on percussion, but you know, Bob James keyboards and synthesizers, David Sanborn on sax. And coming up in this half hour, we have so many incredible artists to share with you. Spira Gyra, going back a little ways to their best of disc. Pete Escovedo, that's Sheila E's dad. He's got a great version of Ain't No Sunshine. But right now, another Bob James endeavor, and that is he was one of the founding people of the group 4Play. Let's hear something from that group, and it's a song entitled Turnabout from the disc called X. This is Listener Driven Jazz 88.

That is Spira Gyra, and the song is called Para Ti Latina. And that comes from a disc that came out with some of the best of Spira Gyra, going back to 2002. Now, before that, it was Pete Escovedo with one of his newer releases, Rhythm of the Night. They did a version of the Bill Withers song called Ain't No Sunshine, featuring the vocals of Simon Russell. And Pete Escovedo, also an incredible drummer and percussionist, like his daughter, Sheila E. Right now, it's time for something from Phil Nussbaum. This Twin Cities this week, and this time featuring a new CD by Flutes and Low. It represents the result of songs being crafted one at a time by the composers Cambria Hain and Ben Pichler. When the two got together with Phil Nussbaum, Cambria told why the name Flutes and Low was chosen for the group that does not have a flautist. Then the talk turned to musical inspiration.

0: Glutes and Low is actually a little phrase that we took from a book of poems by the British poet Gerard Manley Hopkins. And it's from the poem Inversnaid, but it kind of is about water. The line is, "Flutes and low to the lake fall home." And being a group that originated in Duluth, it felt really accurate for us and special to choose that name.
1: You compose all of your music, or almost all of your music. Is there a set process, or is it vary from selection to selection?
2: It definitely varies. There are some songs composed entirely separate from one another that we do on our own. And then there are some that we sort of incorporate together. And then every song is kind of on that spectrum somewhere, where maybe it'll just be me asking Cambria for a couple lyric pieces of advice. Maybe I'm like missing a lyric, or maybe she's missing a chorus or something. And so we'll kind of bounce off each other in that way.
1: What about the one called Freelow, F-R-E-E-L-O-W?
0: That one was almost exclusively me in the writing process, and then Ben jumped in for the bridge to help me out. The part that hits me in that song is after the first verse. It kind of breaks into this very atmospheric moment where there's a lot of floaty vocals and we've got some shaker going. I just really resonate with that part. It kind of fit together really nicely, in my opinion.
1: Okay, Cambria, we'll pick it up during the first verse and let it proceed to the floaty part you mentioned.

0: We're speaking with Cambria and Ben of Flutes and Low. Ben, you were saying that sometimes compositions come from events in the news.
1: Yes, so Requiem in B minor, Requiem being named after sort of a funeral mass setting, even though the music is obviously very different, was inspired by last year in late August, there was the shooting at Annunciation Catholic School. And we really felt like we wanted to write something about it. And I had always been inspired and loved sort of the murder ballads that came out of the British Isles or like sort of Appalachia, like down by the Willow Gardens and songs like that. And so I wanted to kind of do my own take on it. And so that was the last song that we wrote for the album. And it was one definitely that Cambria and I wrote together, and it just kind of flowed out of us. We had all these verses that felt very relevant to the event, kind of in this sort of like chugging along, almost sort of country style beat, and bringing in some sort of haunting things too that I think really tied it together.

0: Is there a musical genre that Flutes and Low belongs to?
1: We really love indie folk music and kind of older folk as well. And that's such a broad category. I'd say so much fits into that. And we really try to keep it kind of acoustic in the basic elements with guitar and all that. It kind of flows between genres, with folk being the main root, I would say.
0: Now, your recording is sort of a homemade job where you tracked your parts separately and then you called in others. What's your favorite example of the really pretty complicated but homemade nature of your recorded project?
2: It really was extremely special to bring in other people, and I think especially for me, like bringing bass into the song, for example, To Glass, just felt like it needed it. And once we got that track and Cambria put it in, it just felt totally right.
1: I had a really big vision for that song on To Glass, and I knew that it was way beyond just what we would be able to do instrumentally, whether it be guitar and keys. So adding the drums, cello, violin, and bass, I'm really happy with how it turned out, because I wanted this big, icy, almost kind of Celtic feel to it, and adding all of our friends in that really helped us get there.

0: The recorded project by Flutes and Low is called Lay Fallow. For information about the recording, about performances, about booking the band, the web address is flutesandlow.com. 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
2: It actually was a pretty ugly car, but it was a really wonderful car to drive. 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

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You're listening to The Playroom. I'm Patty Peterson with you. Who we opened this half hour with is Larry Carlton on guitar. Now, Larry had this solo endeavor called Deep Into It, but I chose a song called Roll With It, and that's exactly what he's done with his career. One of the featured guitarists with the group 4Play as well, and that's Bob James, Nathan East, and Harvey Mason. Coming up in this half hour, we've got music from guitarist Nick Colleone. We also have Joe Sample. And then a beautiful vocal from Shalaya, who was with Stevie Wonder the last time he came through the Twin Cities. He did an album in dedication to the beautiful music of Alan and Marilyn Bergman, the incredible songwriting team. And the song she is going to be singing in this half hour also features Kirk Whalum. But right now, we are going to get to BWB, and this is an incredible trio of people, Rick Barron, Kirk Whalum, Norman Brown, and their dedication to the music of Michael Jackson. Here is another part of me, right here on Listener Driven Jazz

From Ashes to Ashes, that's Joe Sample and a song called The Road Less Traveled. Before that, vocalist Shalaya with a song called Moonlight, which was written by Alan Marilyn Bergman and also featuring Kirk Whalum on saxophone. We have one more for you to take us to the top of the hour. It is none other than Nick Colaione on guitar. From his disc called Influences, here is a song called What About You? Well, we're going to be saying What About You? I hope you stick around here at Jazz 88 and listen to Larry Newman, who's coming up next at 6 o'clock. He hosts a show called The Big Band Scene. I'm Patty Peterson, your host. Thanks so much for choosing Jazz 88. Have an absolutely great night.

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6: Some rain happening tonight, 1 to 2 inches happening before 1 p.m. They say 90% chance of that. Temperatures in the low 60s, maybe the high 50s to get us through the evening. 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

This is Big Band Scene, all about big bands from around the world, all eras and styles. I'm Larry Newman. This week on Big Band Scene, we're heading out to Norfolk, Virginia to catch the Ian Charlatan Big Band on their debut release, Brain Chatter. This first release by Charlatan's group infectiously swings from the start. Brought out by Charlatan's impressive charts and performed by an ensemble whose talents are outstanding and everywhere apparent. Included in this first set is going to be Happy Little Trees with Jackie Frant on trumpet, David Faddick on tenor, and Raymond Akers on piano. It'll also include the title cut, Brain Chatter. David Faddick's on tenor again, and Jackie Frant is on trumpet. We're starting this show out with Swing Space. Keith Philbrick is on alto, and Jeremy Ward is on bass.

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That last track by the Ian Charlatan Big Band was Brain Chatter, the title cut of tonight's featured album. David Fatick is on tenor and Jackie Friend was on trumpet. Before that, you heard Happy Little Trees. Jackie Friend was on trumpet again and David Fatick was on tenor, along with Raymond Akers on piano. After earning his master's in jazz studies from the University of North Texas, saxophonist Ian Charlatan thought it might be a good idea to join a service band for a short time. He wound up in the Navy, and 26 years later is still leading, playing in, touring the world, and writing for various Navy bands. Then he thought it might be a good idea to release a big band album under his own name. Like that other good idea, Charlatan's notion proved to be more than a good, and we're all the richer for it. In this next set, you're going to hear an interesting tune, Something Pretty. It's a through-composed tune. But we're going to start out with a tune that has the title Two Bad Dudes. Raymond Akers is on piano, Ken Ebo's on trombone, and David Fatick is on tenor.

0: That last track by the Ian Charlatan Big Band was Something Pretty. This is Big Band Scene. I'm Larry Newman. We'll be back after this break.
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0: Welcome back to Big Band Scene with the Ian Charlatan Big Band on their release Brain Chatter. If some of the tracks on this show sound familiar, but you can't quite put your fingers on it, that's because Ian Charlatan openly gives credit to two of his writing heroes, Sammy Nestico and Tom Kubas, as his inspiration. He also keeps his family close as vocalist Emily Charlatan, his wife, collaborates on two of the tracks on this recording and tried to keep them both sane, with mixed results, through the year-long process of putting this album together. Later in this next set, you're going to hear Sunny Day with Jackie Friend on flugelhorn and Keith Philbrick on soprano. You're also going to hear BB's Big Bad Blues. Jackie Friend's on trumpet this time, and Steve Stelmazik is on tenor. But the first tune on this set is Sunday Afternoon Blues. Steve Stelmazik is on tenor again, and for the first time this afternoon, Emily Charlatan is on vocals.

That last track by the Ian Charlton Big Band was BB's Big Bad Blues. Jackie Frent was on trumpet, Steve Stelmazek was on tenor. And before that was Sunny Day. Jackie Frent was on flugelhorn this time, and Keith Philbrick was on soprano. The Ian Charlton Big Band, led by composer-arranger Ian Charlton, is known for its precise traditional big band swing and original compositions. The band's sound is characterized by rich horn sections and has been described as ideal for fans of traditional big band swing. On the album notes, Charlton thanks most of the population of the Norfolk area, not really, but includes the Coast Big Band and his church choir. The only thing missing was his pet dog. Well, maybe next time. In this last set, you're going to hear a classic, Bill Bailey, and a couple of dueling tenors, David Faddick and Steve Stelmazek. First thing on this set, though, will be America the Beautiful. Emily Charlton is on vocal, and Steve Stelmazek is on tenor.

0: That last track was Bill Bailey, and the dueling tenors were David Fattick and Steve Stilmazik. This edition of Big Band Scene on KBEM featured the Ian Charlton Big Band on their 2013 debut release, Brain Chatter. I'm Larry Newman. Thanks for listening. Good night.
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3: Temperatures in the mid-60s, upper 50s tonight with some 90% chance of 1 to 2 inches of rain happening before 1 a.m. You're listening to 88.5 KBEM FM, Minneapolis, St. Paul, jazz88.fm on the web. 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How about the Bing Shift?
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